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1: 好，我明白。
2: Hey, look who's come to pick him up.
3: He took the plane twice last week to go to Taiwan. Do we have to follow him?
2: No, don't follow him, but keep an eye on his plan.
3: All right.

0: How do you remember all of that?
1: That's my Waterloo.
0: Oh, come on. I remember you always
1: win. Yes. So, you keep an eye on the frequency and try your best to decode it.
0: Okay. Yep. Yeah. Yep. Yeah.

0: 可能是举手之劳。
1: 你刚才说的话算数吗？
0: 开个价。
1: 20万。
0: 30万。
2: This is what we have so far.
3: This is no good. We can't make out a word.
2: Words, no. But look, we've got regular groups of numbers here. We've got regular groups of numbers here. Look at that one.
3: 9782E.
0: 我已经给你父亲送去了10万，这是你父亲给我们的收条。

0: 这是两架飞机，这是克什米尔公主号。印度飞机停在它旁边的是台湾陈纳德的飞机。你把这个东西放在克什米尔公主号的起落架上固定好，然后你上陈纳德的飞机。有票吗？没有，要你辛苦了。
1: 我明白了。
2: Well, he decided not to clean the mess and leave. Excuse me, in the evening I have to fly to Singapore. Didn't check on you. You can check the flight 987. It has my name.
3: Well, it's hard to tell, it's hard to tell.
2: Oh, 9871E. Check all flights for 1 week before. You, to my office now.
4: Yes.

0: The English government and government of Hong Kong have decided that Kashmir will only fuel up at the Hong Kong airport. No one is allowed to enter, even you.
1: Excuse me, the lady would like to speak to you.
2: Okay.
3: I'm Mia. There is a very serious problem on the plane. We've discovered Kuomintang agents in the airport.
2: There are more Kuomintang agents in Hong Kong than whores. What does a few at the airport indicate?
3: I've already told you. We have found a transmitter they put there, just like the one they used at Yang Jie's assassination.
2: That channel is definitely related to Kashmir. Enough. This plane must depart as scheduled. This is an Indian aircraft rented by the mainland. You need to understand, we're facing two great nations.
3: This is a very serious situation. We've checked all the staff that worked for the plane today. Turned out, one man is missing. And I suspect this man has put the thing on board and disappeared on another one. If that is so, I really need to check the plane.